Bon Jovi, Wanted Dead or Alive. Real Rock. 1.3 The Fox. It sounds like John Bon Jovi, he had to, after playing like almost 2 hours, he had to leave the stage early because, God, what was it? He wasn't feeling too well. Let's pull it up. John Bon Jovi abruptly ended his concert 90 minutes into the show at Madison Square Garden in New York City on July 23rd, 2026, suffering from severe sinus infection. He apologized to fans, told them to keep their

0: ticket stubs for a rescheduled performance and walked off stage after a duet of Living on the Prayer with Train's Pat Monahan. And of course, Living on a Prayer is probably one of the hardest songs to sing ever in the history of time. And he's got a bad sinus infection. I get it, dude. And plus, what? How old is he? 64 years old, man. All right. Give the guy a break. And if those people that were there, he still was playing 90 minutes, dude. That's pretty good. Like Oakley says, the day of 3-hour shows, done. I'm never doing it again.
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10: From the Waring Sturgis Ford Weather Center, I'm meteorologist Ember Sky. Patchy smoke and partly cloudy skies tonight with a low near 69. Wednesday brings increasing clouds and afternoon thunderstorms, topping out near 98. More storms Wednesday night, then another chance Thursday with a high near 94.
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0: Queensryche, Jet City Woman, Real Rock 100.3 The Frogs, cranking up the metal on a Tuesday afternoon where it's hot outside. Remember, Summer Nights this Thursday with Tripwire. We're looking forward to the rally next Friday. We are your station with the feet on the ground. We are the ones talking to every artist and to everybody out there that is enjoying their Sturgis rally, so we give you the feel and the vibe like you are there with us. 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

0: Definitely up all night. Slaughter, Real Rock 100.3, The Fox. We are out of here. I'm done. I think Oakley will be back tomorrow. I mean, fingers crossed. I mean, I don't know. I don't know what to do with that guy. But thank you for tuning in. Thank you for hanging out with us. Thank you for rocking with us. It's Real Rock 100.3, The Fox. Talk to you tomorrow.
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11: From the Waring Sturgis Ford Weather Center, I'm meteorologist Ember Sky. Patchy smoke and partly cloudy skies tonight with a low near 69. Wednesday brings increasing clouds and afternoon thunderstorms, topping out near 98. More storms Wednesday night, then another chance Thursday with a high near 94.
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broadcasting from the beautiful Black Hills Honeymoon Suite on Real Rock 100.3 The Fox. Good evening. What's happening? I'm T-Stone with you for your Tuesday night. Hope you're having a fantastic one. Some Journey on the way, Cheap Trick now.

0: begun mixing their final 8-song album. They say that's all there is with vocals, according to Matt Cameron. They got some tracks with Chris Cornell's voice, man, and they decided to finish them up and mix them, and they're going to release it. I don't know. They don't really say when they're going to release it, but, I mean, it's going to be soon if they're in the mixing phase. So kind of cool, kind of weird, but also kind of cool. I'm looking forward to hearing them, man. Although they probably won't be doing a support tour. They might, though. You never know. Maybe some guest vocalists. Who knows? And let's get back to it, man. I got some more real rock on the way. Bob Seger, Eddie Money up next.
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12: From the Waring Sturgis Ford Weather Center, I'm meteorologist Ember Sky. Patchy smoke and partly cloudy skies tonight with a low near 69. Wednesday brings increasing clouds and afternoon thunderstorms, topping out near 98. More storms Wednesday night, then another chance Thursday with a high near 94.
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0: the Red Rocker on 100.3 The Fox. He's going to be out there at the Full Throttle August 8th. I just read a thing about about Alex Van Halen and David Lee Roth. They're supposed to reunite this Thursday at the TEDx Fargo event. This comes after Diamond Dave canceled all but one of his tour stops, that one being Sturgis, South Dakota, at the Buffalo Chip for this year's rally, August 7th. That's the only date he kept. But nonetheless, they are Alex and David Lee Roth going to be reunited on stage at the TEDx Fargo event this Thursday. I'm not really sure what. There's not supposed to be a performance going on. They're just going to be on stage. So I don't really know what the deal is. I'll read more of the article here. But nonetheless, man, who knows what will happen after that. Maybe something cool. Coming up, I got more real rock on the way. The Cult, some Queen up next.
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10: From the Waring Sturgis Ford Weather Center, I'm meteorologist Ember Sky. Patchy smoke and partly cloudy skies tonight with a low near 69. Wednesday brings increasing clouds and afternoon thunderstorms, topping out near 98. More storms Wednesday night, then another chance Thursday with a high near 94.
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0: Broadcasting from the Black Hills, the Police on 100.3 The Fox. As we get into the 8 o'clock hour, rocking your Tuesday night, some Cult on the way. 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
1: Rumors spreading around, United Texas town. About to check outside the game. You know what I'm talking about. Just let me know if you wanna go to that whole mile on the range. They got a lot of nice girls.

0: Real rock from the Colt on 100.3 The Fox. Hey, I'm T-Stone. What's going on? Hanging out with you for your Tuesday night. Hope it's been a good one for you so far. What do we got coming up, man? Meatloaf on the way, the mighty Judas Priest. Maybe we'll take a look at some of the cool things going on in the area. Is it too early for weekend stuff? Maybe. Let's talk about some rally stuff, though, man. Lots of cool shows coming up. I just did my interview with Dave Mustaine yesterday, and looking forward to sharing that with you guys. I'll share that probably prior to their show on August 8th. Man, what a cool guy, and he's ready to get here and rip. So that's gonna be a lot of fun. Yeah, Sammy Hagar is gonna be out there. Diamond David Lee Roth. Some legends are gonna be here this year. It's unbelievable. Okay, let's get back to it. Some Meatloaf on the way, the mighty Judas Priest up next.
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1: From the Waring Sturgis Ford Weather Center, I'm meteorologist Ember Sky. Patchy smoke and partly cloudy skies tonight with a low near 69. Wednesday brings increasing clouds and afternoon thunderstorms, topping out near 98. More storms Wednesday night, then another chance Thursday with a high near 94.
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The mighty Judas Priest, you got another thing coming. Hey, T-Stone with you midway through the 8 o'clock hour, rocking you along, some Megadeth on the way. Oh yeah, Steve Miller Band now.

0: Yeah, man. Dave Mustaine and the boys. Oh, Megadeth are going to be here August 8th. I was just actually talking about this a little bit ago. I did a phone interview with him yesterday with Dave. And what a cool guy. Told some great stories, and I cannot wait to share it with you guys alongside some great Megadeth tracks. I'll probably do that August 7th, right before their show. I'll do that on Sonic Boom. So be listening for that, y'all. Hey, coming up, I got some Cinderella GNR on the way.
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9: From the Waring Sturgis Ford Weather Center, I'm meteorologist Ember Sky. Patchy smoke and partly cloudy skies tonight with a low near 69. Wednesday brings increasing clouds and afternoon thunderstorms, topping out near 98. More storms Wednesday night, then another chance Thursday with a high near 94.
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1: What we've got here is failure to communicate. Some men you just can't reach. So you can get what we had here last week, which is the way he wants it. Well, he gets it.

It's Dire Straits on Real Rock 100.3 The Fox. Getting into the 9 o'clock hour. I'm Terrence Stone, rocking you along. Some Great White on the way. Rush now.

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0: last few years, well, prior to his passing, I should say. And I'd kind of like to get Mark Kendall's side of things. And Michael Lardy, of course, a big player in the game with those guys as well. But I really want to talk to Mark Kendall. So we'll see how that shakes out. But nonetheless, they'll be out there August 11th at the Iron Horse. That's a free show, if I'm not mistaken. So, you know, they got this new guy, Brett Carlisle, singing with them. And he's not exactly that new. He's been with them for a little while. And, you know, he's out there doing it. You know, it's a different form of Great White, but it's still, I mean, the songs are living on. So at least they're being played, you know. And coming up, let's get back to it. Some Def Lep on the way. Van Halen up next.
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9: From the Waring Sturgis Ford Weather Center, I'm meteorologist Ember Sky. Patchy smoke and partly cloudy skies tonight with a low near 69. Wednesday brings increasing clouds and afternoon thunderstorms, topping out near 98. More storms Wednesday night, then another chance Thursday with a high near 94.
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The mighty Van Halen on 100.3 The Fox. Diamond Dave going to be out here August 7th at the Buffalo Chip, man. Keeping it rocking now with some Warlock.

0: It's Bon Jovi on the Fox, keeping it rocking. Oh, wait, well, let's talk. What do we got? We're midway through the 9 o'clock hour, man. Lots of cool things going on. You got the Black Hills Speedway. They got the stock cars going on this weekend. The Goo Goo Dolls, they're going to be at the Monument. Is that Saturday, I think? Yeah, Saturday. That's pretty cool. Lots of cool live music going on in the area. Otherwise, Shipwrecks has music, the Tinderbox, Kickstands. There's always a lot of cool things happening. Murphy's. So get out, get you some of that, man. Let's get back to it. More real rock on the way. Taking a look at it and seeing what I got. Some Twisted Sister Poison up next.
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4: From the Waring Sturgis Ford Weather Center, I'm meteorologist Ember Sky. Patchy smoke and partly cloudy skies tonight with a low near 69. Wednesday brings increasing clouds and afternoon thunderstorms, topping out near 98. More storms Wednesday night, then another chance Thursday with a high near 94.
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one out of the vaults from Aldo Nova, Monkey on My Back, getting us into the 10 o'clock hour, rocking you along, some Electric Boys on the way, the hottest band in the world, it's Kiss.

0: The Electric Boys, Psychedelic Eyes, Pupils the Size of Quarters. Hey, T-Stone, rocking you along brings back memories of my early 20s. Hey, hope you're having a fantastic night and enjoying yourselves, doing something worthwhile, man. Rocking you along, getting into the, well, we're cruising through the 10 o'clock hour. Man, what's going on? Working on an interview with the Red Rocker. I just got word that that might actually come through, which originally wasn't looking so good. So might get a chance to speak with Sammy Hagar here in the next couple days. So that'll be really cool. Anxious to share that if I can land that one, man. Of course, he's going to be out here August 8th at the Sturgis Rally. Coming up, I got some Journey. What else? Some Thunder. The Thunder. It's on the way.
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0: From the Waring Sturgis Ford Weather Center, I'm meteorologist Ember Sky. Patchy smoke and partly cloudy skies tonight with a low near 69. Wednesday brings increasing clouds and afternoon thunderstorms, topping out near 98. More storms Wednesday night, then another chance Thursday with a high near 94.
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Thunder on 100.3 The Fox, midway through the 10 o'clock hour. Thunder is what we're going to be hearing in the next couple weeks as the bikes roll in for the 86th Sturgis Rally, man. Looking forward to that. Keeping it rocking, some REM on the way. Billy Idol now.

0: It's REM on 100.3 The Fox. Terrence Stone hanging out with you, rocking your, what is it, Tuesday night? Hope you're having a fantastic one and doing something worthwhile, man. Keeping it rocking, keeping it rolling. I got more on the way. Well, taking a look at it, some Bullet Boys, the Mighty Met up next.
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9: From the Waring Sturgis Ford Weather Center, I'm meteorologist Ember Sky. Patchy smoke and partly cloudy skies tonight with a low near 69. Wednesday brings increasing clouds and afternoon thunderstorms, topping out near 98. More storms Wednesday night, then another chance Thursday with a high near 94.
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Man, that takes a lot of coordination. It's Aerosmith with their cover of The Beatles' Come Together. T-Stone with you as we get into the 11 o'clock hour. Some Clash on the way. Docking now.

0: the Clash on Real Rock 100.3 The Fox. Well, what's happening? I'm T-Stone rocking you along. Hope you're having a fantastic one, man. What is today? Tuesday. Okay, so things are about to get real blurry as the rally is approaching. I start taking some time off. I do just radio and concerts and performances. I mean, that's the life that is coming up, and I can't wait for it, man. The days slip together. My eardrums get shot. My throat gets scratchy. I run on no sleep, and I can't wait, man. It's going to be so much fun. Bring it on. Let's go. Hey, coming up, I got some, speaking of rally, I got Van Halen on the way. Of course, Diamond Dave going to be August 7th, Sammy August 8th out at Full Throttle, and Dave out at the Buffalo Chip. Really looking forward to seeing those shows, man. Let's do it. Van Halen on the way. Def Lep up next.
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8: From the Waring Sturgis Ford Weather Center, I'm meteorologist Ember Sky. Patchy smoke and partly cloudy skies tonight with a low near 69. Wednesday brings increasing clouds and afternoon thunderstorms, topping out near 98. More storms Wednesday night, then another chance Thursday with a high near 94.
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0: AC/DC, Shoot to Thrill. Those guys out on the road doing their thing, man. There ain't no stopping until it's over, man. Crushing it out there. Keeping it rocking, keeping it rolling. I got more from Judas Priest and Poison up next.
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9: From the Waring Sturgis Ford Weather Center, I'm meteorologist Ember Sky. Patchy smoke and partly cloudy skies tonight with a low near 69. Wednesday brings increasing clouds and afternoon thunderstorms, topping out near 98. More storms Wednesday night, then another chance Thursday with a high near 94.
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It's Poison on the Fox. Hey, that is going to do it for me. I'll leave you with some Queensryche on my way out of here. Come back tomorrow. We'll do it all over again. Be good to each other out there. I'm tired. Be good to yourselves. I'm T-Stone. I'm out. Peace.

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19: From the Waring Sturgis Ford Weather Center, I'm meteorologist Ember Sky. Patchy smoke overnight with partly cloudy skies and a low near 69. Clouds increase later today with a chance of showers and thunderstorms afternoon and a high near 98. Thursday reaches 94.
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7: From the Waring Sturgis Ford Weather Center, I'm meteorologist Ember Sky. Patchy smoke overnight with partly cloudy skies and a low near 69. Clouds increase later today with a chance of showers and thunderstorms afternoon and a high near 98. Thursday reaches 94.
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3: From the Waring Sturgis Ford Weather Center, I'm meteorologist Ember Sky. Patchy smoke overnight with partly cloudy skies and a low near 69. Clouds increase later today with a chance of showers and thunderstorms afternoon and a high near 98. Thursday reaches 94.
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8: From the Waring Sturgis Ford Weather Center, I'm meteorologist Ember Sky. Patchy smoke overnight with partly cloudy skies and a low near 69. Clouds increase later today with a chance of showers and thunderstorms afternoon and a high near 98. Thursday reaches 94.
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4: From the Waring Sturgis Ford Weather Center, I'm meteorologist Ember Sky. Patchy smoke overnight with partly cloudy skies and a low near 69. Clouds increase later today with a chance of showers and thunderstorms afternoon and a high near 98. Thursday reaches 94.
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5: From the Waring Sturgis Ford Weather Center, I'm meteorologist Ember Sky. Patchy smoke overnight with partly cloudy skies and a low near 69. Clouds increase later today with a chance of showers and thunderstorms afternoon and a high near 98. Thursday reaches 94.
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7: From the Waring Sturgis Ford Weather Center, I'm meteorologist Ember Sky. Patchy smoke overnight with partly cloudy skies and a low near 69. Clouds increase later today with a chance of showers and thunderstorms afternoon and a high near 98. Thursday reaches 94.
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3: From the Waring Sturgis Ford Weather Center, I'm meteorologist Ember Sky. Patchy smoke overnight with partly cloudy skies and a low near 69. Clouds increase later today with a chance of showers and thunderstorms afternoon and a high near 98. Thursday reaches 94.
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5: Rumors spread around in that Texas town about the shack outside the game. 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
6: From the Waring Sturgis Ford Weather Center, I'm meteorologist Ember Sky. Patchy smoke overnight with partly cloudy skies and a low near 69. Clouds increase later today with a chance of showers and thunderstorms afternoon and a high near 98. Thursday reaches 94.
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4: From the Waring Sturgis Ford Weather Center, I'm meteorologist Ember Sky. Patchy smoke overnight with partly cloudy skies and a low near 69. Clouds increase later today with a chance of showers and thunderstorms afternoon and a high near 98. Thursday reaches 94.
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3: 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And I don't think there's this relationship between McCarthy and O'Connell that people think there is.
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3: And I truly think that O'Connell wanted nothing to do with J.J. McCarthy. I still believe that. Wow. I absolutely believe that J.J. McCarthy will be traded before week one.
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4: From the Waring Sturgis Ford Weather Center, I'm meteorologist Ember Sky. Patchy smoke overnight with partly cloudy skies and a low near 69. Clouds increase later today with a chance of showers and thunderstorms afternoon and a high near 98. Thursday reaches 94.
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24: From the Waring Sturgis Ford Weather Center, I'm meteorologist Ember Sky. Patchy smoke overnight with partly cloudy skies and a low near 69. Clouds increase later today with a chance of showers and thunderstorms afternoon and a high near 98. Thursday reaches 94.
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0: Kingdom Come with Do You Like It here on Real Rock 100.3 The Fox. Welcome once again to B to Z in the morning on this beautiful Wednesday.
1: Yeah, dog. It is National Chicken Wing Day.
0: Yes, it is.
1: You know, and it's almost football season. Uh-huh. Is that weird to say? Football season's going to be starting up the first of the month.
0: I mean, that is weird to say.
1: Teams are getting together. Preseason starts this next month. Like, it's real life.
0: Dude, you know what's so funny is I know this has been this way for a lot of people throughout life.
1: Mm-hmm.
0: But I played football. I was obsessed with football when I was in my youth.
1: Mm-hmm.
0: That was my thing. I wanted to be a pro football player. I played through middle school, a little bit in high school, but realized I was not getting taller than 5'8", and I couldn't play.
1: Yeah.
0: I was never going to play positions I wanted to play anymore,
1: yep.
0: Which is fine. But I kind of fell out of it, got into other extreme sports really hardcore for a lot of years. And I've really fallen back in love with watching football.
1: Yeah, football's
0: just
1: wild.
0: Watching the game, and I now get this warm feeling of like coziness that football season is going to start.
1: Dude, and when we come back, I want to talk to you about a show I just recently watched that was friggin' rad about football.
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9: From the Waring Sturgis Ford Weather Center, I'm meteorologist Ember Sky. Mostly sunny this morning, then a 30% chance of rain and thunderstorms afternoon with a high near 97. Storms are likely tonight with a low around 68. Thursday reaches 91.
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0: got some Scorpions for you here on Real Rock 100.3 The Fox.
1: Yeah, man. So talking about football season's kicking in, and if anybody's got Netflix out there, if you don't, I don't know. This might be worth it. To me, it would be worth it to pay for Netflix to watch. I actually thoroughly enjoyed it. But they do the QB show. It's like a docuseries of last year. So they go through all of last year's NFL season, and they follow four quarterbacks. The new quarterback for the Titans. Okay. I can't remember his name.
0: Yeah.
1: It was Joe Flacco or whatever, who is like the oldest guy in football almost, minus Aaron Rodgers. And he's still playing quarterback, but he played on a couple different teams. And so it follows their family. Then it was the Washington Commanders quarterback and Baker Mayfield. So it was Jaden Daniels. So it was those four quarterbacks, and they follow them in life. Like, who's their manager? Who's their – like, Jaden Daniels has had, got a really, really close relationship with his mom. His mom is his manager. And she was like an – she's like a lawyer or something like that. And so he's like, it just made sense to make her my agent, essentially.
0: Yeah.
1: So she takes care of him. And it's his mom. You know
0: That's
1: what I mean?
0: That's cool.
1: And so – and then watching Baker Mayfield, how he fell in love with his wife, and now they've got – they just had their second child, and – all the he's like when I was young and immature in college, and you know, and then you got Joe Flacco or whatever that played for the Baltimore Ravens, was a Super Bowl quarterback, and then was on the Browns this last year, but then ended up going to the Bengals, and, yeah. And you know, then you got the rookie quarterback on the Titans. This is his first year in the NFL, so like watching all this stuff and all the backstories and how hard they work and how they take care of their body and battling through injuries, like it's a really fun show to watch.
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12: Good morning from the Home Slice News Center. Rapid City Police arrested a 23-year-old man in connection with a shooting that sent another man to the hospital. Police say it happened early Monday morning in the area of Van Buren Street and Dilger Avenue. On arrival, police located a male gunshot victim walking in the roadway, and they administered first aid before taking him to the hospital.

a 35-plus stop, 21-state, 10,000-mile road trip across America as a way to commemorate the 25th anniversary of the attacks. From the Homeslice News Center, I'm Gary Matthews reporting.

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0: That's Great White with Save Your Love.
1: Yeah, man. Talking about that QB show.
0: Yeah.
1: They do cuss on there. So, like, if you know, you don't want to just let your kids run on it. I wouldn't say it's that bad of cussing.
0: Yeah, clearly they're professional athletes. Like, they're just cussing in normal life. I'm assuming they're
1: it's
0: not.
1: It's nothing
0: like,
1: too bad, but there's, yeah.
0: It's not for dramatic effect.
1: Like, they cuss. There's some swearing. So, if that matters to you, you know. But. It's just really cool. This is their third season.
0: Yeah.
1: So last year they had quarterbacks in the first season, you know, they had three or four quarterbacks or whatever. They also did one for wide receivers or just receivers. Last year, I think it was. And so that was kind of fun to watch. They followed like Justin Jefferson, and this is a couple years ago, and a tight end, George Kittle for the Niners and stuff like that. But it's just fun to watch. You don't realize, I think you look at those NFL players and you're like, they just make so much money.
0: Yeah.
1: What are they doing? Mm-hmm. And then when you see this in the way they do this documentary about them, you're like, oh, all right. Like, you see just how hard they work and how to become a professional athlete, yet still try to be a father, a husband, all those things. But, like, when the NFL starts, like right now, they kind of, like, that Joe Flacco, he wasn't around his family. They stayed home, wherever home was, and he was in Ohio for the Browns or whatever, Cleveland, Ohio. And then he got traded to the Bengals, and he still wasn't around his family. So he'd go weeks without seeing his family.
0: You know what has got to be so interesting? I want to see the lineman one.
1: Yeah,
0: I want him to do one with, like, just centers or something. Dude, that'd be so cool, because our eyes are always on quarterbacks and receivers and running backs and all that stuff.
1: Yeah.
0: But, like, I want to see one about, like, four centers or, like, even, like, you know, three left tackles.
1: For the linemen and what they've got to do, because they're in the muck all the time. The toll it takes on their body, broken fingers and elbows and shoulders and stuff, and they're just, like, they're making it through. It's just wild.
0: Go check it out. What's the show called?
1: It's just Quarterback. It's on Netflix. You'll find it.
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13: From the Waring Sturgis Ford Weather Center, I'm meteorologist Ember Sky. Mostly sunny this morning, then a 30% chance of rain and thunderstorms afternoon with a high near 97. Storms are likely tonight with a low around 68. Thursday reaches 91.
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1: From the Rapid City Post, this is the Daily Slice for July 29th of 2026. I'm Amy Rose, and here's what's going on. The votes have been counted in South Dakota's governor runoff. Let's head over to Gary Matthews with the latest.
2: South Dakota incumbent Governor Larry Rodin has rolled to a win in South Dakota's first runoff election in state history. Rodin's commanding lead started early, and he did not lose it. In fact, the Associated Press called the race just 8 minutes after polls closed in the Mountain Time Zone. Dodin gave a concession speech shortly thereafter, saying he called Rodin and pledged his full support to him for the upcoming November general election.
1: A turnout percentage for the runoff was not yet available, but advanced voting numbers were roughly equal to the primary, which ended with 43% turnout among Republicans. Only registered Republicans were allowed to vote in the runoff. Rodin will face Democratic nominee Dan Allers, a former state legislator, in the November 3rd general election. The last time South Dakota elected a Democrat governor was 52 years ago in 1974. And Rapid City police have arrested a 23-year-old man in connection with a shooting that sent another man to the hospital. Police say it happened early Monday morning in the area of Van Buren Street and Dilger Street. On arrival, police located a male gunshot victim walking in the roadway and administered emergency first aid before an ambulance arrived to transport him to the hospital. Following an investigation, police arrested Mario Moran of Box Elder on attempted murder as well as possession of a controlled substance. Investigation into the shooting continues. And the 9/11 steel beam stomped into Mount Rushmore during the National Memorial Tour. Here's Jerry Steinle with the story.
3: People lined up to get a close look and touch the 21-foot, 16,000-pound steel beam at Mount Rushmore National Memorial Tuesday morning. The beam was a piece of the South Tower of the World Trade Center recovered after 9/11, a reminder of that tragic day 25 years ago. The Tunnels to Tower Foundation brought the beam to South Dakota as part of the Steel Across America Tour, a 35-stop, 21-state, 10,000-mile road trip across America as a way to commemorate the 25th anniversary of 9/11. The tour started May 2nd in Lower Manhattan, and on September 11th will complete its trip in Brooklyn, New York, at Ground Zero. Stage 2 fire restrictions went into effect on Monday, July 27th for the Black Hills National Forest in Wyoming and South Dakota. Stage 2 restrictions prohibit building, maintaining, attending, or using a fire, campfire, charcoal, barbecue, or grill, smoking, except in an enclosed vehicle or building, welding or operating an acetylene or other torch with open flame, using an explosive, and possessing or using a motor vehicle off National Forest System roads, except when parking in an area devoid of vegetation within 10 feet of the motor vehicle. It's dry out there, folks. Let's be careful with our ignition sources.
1: And the Pennington County Sheriff's Office confirmed a drowning Tuesday at Hippie Hole, a swimming and cliff jumping area in the Black Hills. Authorities were notified of the incident at around 10:30 a.m. The deceased was identified only as an out-of-area visitor, and the investigation remains ongoing pending notification of next of kin. Multiple agencies responded, including the Pennington County Sheriff's Office, Pennington County Search and Rescue, the Rapid City Pennington County Water Rescue Team, local fire departments, South Dakota Game, Fish, and Parks, the South Dakota National Guard, and emergency medical services. And now for national and international news, here's Zachary Conger.
4: Good morning. A Massachusetts woman is on trial in a case where her lawyers argue that postpartum psychosis was the reason she killed her three children, aged five and younger. Opening statements in Lindsay Clancy's trial.

0: began Monday. Jurors are expected to hear evidence for weeks, including dueling views about her culpability and mental state. Clancy has pleaded not guilty, and her attorney has laid out an insanity defense. Prosecutors argue she strangled Cora, Dawson, and Callan in well-planned murders in January 2023. At the time, she had been getting psychiatric care for about 4 months. In other news, a former police officer convicted of killing a young girl decades ago has been put to death in Florida, the first of two men set to be executed by the state in a single day. 68-year-old James Aaron Duckett was pronounced dead on Tuesday from a lethal injection at the state prison near Stark. He's the 11th inmate executed in Florida this year and was convicted of raping and drowning an 11-year-old girl in Central Florida in 1987. This evening, 80-year-old Dominic Anthony Oshacone is scheduled to become the oldest prisoner executed in Florida's modern history. He was convicted of killing his ex-girlfriend's parents in 1986.
1: And finally, most U.S. stocks are rising after Coca-Cola and other companies reported stronger profits for the spring than analysts expected. But more drops for chip stocks and other AI winners are keeping Wall Street's gains in check on Tuesday. S&P 500 rose 0.3%. The Dow Jones Industrial Average jumped 628 points, while the NASDAQ Composite was mostly unchanged. The sides for AI stocks were worse earlier in the day in Asia, where South Korea's KOSPI Index tumbled nearly 11%. Oil prices continued to ease, which helped to pull Treasury yields lower on the bond market. Brent crude fell below $82 per barrel. There it is, your Daily Slice for Wednesday, July 29th of 2026. The Daily Slice is a production of Home Slice Media Group and the Rapid City Post. Hosted by Amy Rose with Gary Matthews, Jerry Steinle, and Zachary Conger. Meteorologist Ember Sky. Executive producer Mark Houston. Engineered by Chris Jaquez. I'm Amy Rose. Have a great day.

0: Rush with Limelight here on Real Rock 100.3 The Fox. Welcome to the 7 o'clock hour. Brandon Jones, take it away, my friend.
1: Bro, like when you sleep, do you like it cold in your room?
0: Yes.
1: With blankets and stuff? I mean, like, yeah,
0: I
1: it cold?
0: I use, especially this time of year, like I have a good AC in my house, so like it stays cold in my room, which is good, which I need. But I still need it a little colder even than some of my roommates sometimes, so I will, like, I have a blanket specifically that I use that I can, like, put on my knee. Like, I keep it on, like, one leg with like, my foot still out of that leg.
1: Yeah, yeah.
0: And then, like, maybe, like, I have it, like, nestled against my chest a little bit.
1: Yeah, yeah.
0: But I'm pretty much outside the blanket.
1: Dude, that's funny, because I'm the same way. The wife apparently likes to sweat when she sleeps or something. But other than that, so we have this huge downfield comforter we bought so she could stay warm.
0: Yeah.
1: And I never use it. Like, I literally just kick it off over on her.
0: Yeah.
1: We would have to sleep outside in the wintertime for me to use that thing.
0: For like, it to
1: it's
0: make
1: so
0: sense,
1: warm, yeah. But, yeah, we have a ceiling fan in our room, and she will shut it off on me, and then I'll wake up in the middle of the night like, what is happening? I'm so hot. And I'll go turn the fan on. Because I'm like, how can we? You got to have air movement. You got to have some cool air. Like, I got to be cold.
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8: From the Waring Sturgis Ford Weather Center, I'm meteorologist Ember Sky. Mostly sunny this morning, then a 30% chance of rain and thunderstorms afternoon with a high near 97. Storms are likely tonight with a low around 68. Thursday reaches 91.
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1: When you travel with your band and you guys share hotel rooms,
0: yep.
1: Are there like guys that are like, man, I want my cold 60, like 65. You can go into a hotel room and turn that baby down.
0: It's pretty chill for me because we have our like designated, and it's not like we've ever talked about it. We've never had a conversation, but we almost have our designated like roommates.
1: Yeah.
0: Like,
1: that's cool.
0: And me and Kev always stay together because he's a big guy. So he's like me, like he needs a cold. And we both snore. So,
1: no. So like, you can harmonize snoring.
0: Yeah, we're good. So then we're good that way. And if he, if his wife comes, then they'll get their own room, which is whatever.
1: Yeah.
0: And then at that point, I'll room with Matt,
1: mm-hmm.
0: who he wears earplugs or earbuds to sleep. And then I can snore.
1: And you can
0: blah,
1: just
0: blah,
1: be
0: blah.
1: You. Yeah.
0: And he does sometimes get up to change the temperature to less cold, but it's never like super bad. So,
1: right.
0: Yeah.
1: There's guys in my band that want that room. Like, they will turn the air conditioner until it stops turning down.
0: Uh-huh.
1: And that's a little extreme for me, but okay. I'm about it. Like,
0: yeah, yeah,
1: I'll do it.
0: Yeah, yeah.
1: Because I'm under the covers. I'm great.
0: Like, yeah,
1: I'm like,
0: exactly.
1: Oh, my gosh, I got to cover. Like, I got to use the hotel blankets. This is great. And sleep. And, yeah. Like, you wake up a little frost on your eyebrows. It's great, you know?
0: Yeah, dude.
1: But it's like, but then you get out and you take a shower and you're like, it's actually kind of freaking cold in here. You
0: yeah,
1: like,
0: exactly.
1: The AC's, like, sweating. It's working so hard.
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9: Good morning from the Homeslice News Center. South Dakota incumbent Governor Larry Roden has rolled to a win in South Dakota's first runoff election in state history. Roden's commanding lead started early and he did not lose it. In fact, the Associated Press called the race just 8 minutes after polls closed in the Mountain Time Zone. Doden gave a concession speech shortly thereafter, saying he called Roden and pledged his full support to him for the upcoming November general election. Search and Rescue ascended on Hippie Hole just before 11 a.m. Tuesday for a report of a juvenile who had disappeared.

0: under the water. Pennington County Search and Rescue were among law enforcement agencies who responded to the area. A search of the water was conducted and an individual was located. The Pennington County Sheriff's Office said the deceased individual was visiting the Black Hills from out of the area. The individual's name has not been released yet, pending notification of relatives. From the Home Slice News Center, I'm Gary Matthews reporting.
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going here.

What's it gonna be, boy? Come on. I can wait all night. What's it gonna be, boy? Yes or no? What's it gonna be, boy? Yes?

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1: Talking about sleeping in a cold room, well, there's actually been a study. And it says, sleeping with a fan running may seem like a summer solution, but doctors warn it comes with side effects. Circulating allergens combined with dryness can worsen coughing, wheezing, and congestion. Cool air concentrated on one body area can also tense muscles, causing stiffness or a sore neck. Dry air also paralyzes nasal immune defenses, allowing allergens to linger longer. Dry skin and eye irritation can additional concerns by circulating air and the dryness of it. To reduce the risk, experts recommend pointing the fan away from your head, cleaning the blades regularly, and maintaining indoor humidity between 30% and 50%. Fans cause no long-term damage, but emphasize they move air, not cool it.
0: Interesting.
1: Yeah.
0: I don't have a ceiling fan in my room currently, and I don't really need one with with my AC and how my room's set up. But I always thought that they were definitely beneficial.
1: Oh, yeah, same. And also, fine, doctors, you don't want me to have the fan on, but as soon as I turn it off, I'm not sleeping either because I'm sweating.
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10: From the Waring Sturgis Ford Weather Center, I'm meteorologist Ember Sky. Mostly sunny this morning, then a 30% chance of rain and thunderstorms afternoon with a high near 97. Storms are likely tonight with a low around 68. Thursday reaches 91. The

0: 38 special. 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
1: Dude, I always had a goal when I was younger. I don't know why. Call me kind of a girly man, but like I wanted to get married young and be one of those couples that were married for a really long time. Yep. You know, like you go to like weddings and the DJ would play that dance game.
0: Yeah,
1: if you've been married for 5 years, sit down. If you've been married 10, 20, 30, 40, and then finally get to the longest married couple, but 80 years or 60 years or whatever it was.
0: Yep.
1: And you'd be like, wow. And then they always ask him advice. What's your advice for the couple? Do what she says, you know? Whatever. And that was always a goal of mine. Me and my first wife married in our early 20s, and then we were married for legally for about 10 years, and that was about it. And it's like we could almost pulled off a really long thing, but we didn't.
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6: From the Waring Sturgis Ford Weather Center, I'm meteorologist Ember Sky. Mostly sunny this morning, then a 30% chance of rain and thunderstorms afternoon with a high near 97. Storms are likely tonight with a low around 68. Thursday reaches 91.
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0: Sammy Hagar with Heavy Metal. Dude, I love that song. You were talking about getting married young and, like, staying together forever and having that long, like, been married for 40 years, 50 years, 60 years.
1: Yeah.
0: Dude, I actually always wanted that, too. So I'm not going to – I'm not judging you for that. I've never been married, so I never had that thing happen.
2: Lucky.
0: No, I mean, kind of. I've had a bunch of relationships, but never one that led to marriage.
2: Dude, I'm powering through the second one. You know what I mean? Like,
0: and that's what I was thinking, too, though, is you said you wanted, like, this super long marriage.
1: Yeah.
0: We can add the first one and second one together.
2: I think so.
0: Yeah.
2: I'm 17 years in on marriages.
0: Yeah, so you're good. And even if, God forbid, because Megan's amazing and you love her very much.
2: Yeah, something happens.
1: If you got a third, yeah.
2: Dude, we just start piling them up. Or let's wait till later. Like, me and Megan been married 40 years. She passes on me. I got to get a new wife because somebody got to do dishes and
0: Boom.
2: Stuff. Boom. Start adding these on.
0: You live to 120 years old, 130. You have 80 years worth of marriage.
2: Dude, I got a story about a couple that's been married for 80 years when we come back.
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3: Good morning from the Home Slice News Center. Rapid City Police arrested a 23-year-old man in connection with the shooting that sent another man to the hospital. Police say it happened early Monday morning in the area of Van Buren Street and Dilger Avenue. On arrival, police located a male gunshot victim walking in the roadway, and they administered first aid before taking him to the hospital. Following an investigation, police arrested Mario Moran of Box Elder on attempted murder as well as possession of a controlled substance. People lined up to get a close look at and touch the 21-foot, 16,900-pound steel beam in the parking lot of the Sculptor Studio at Mount Rushmore yesterday. The beam was a piece of the South Tower of the World Trade Center, recovered after the 9/11 attacks 25 years ago. The Tunnels to Tower Foundation brought the beam to South Dakota as part of the Steel Across America Tour, a 35-plus stop, 21-state, 10,000-mile road trip across America as a way to commemorate the 25th anniversary of the attacks. From the Home Slice News Center, I'm Gary Matthews reporting.
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1: Speaking of being married for a really long time, Kermit and Betty Eastman of St. Cloud, Minnesota recently marked their 80th wedding anniversary.
0: Kermit. Yeah, I love that.
1: It's an awesome name, dude. They are 99 years old. They were at their daughter's house celebrating it, and they have, check this out, they had two kids themselves. They had five grandchildren from those two kids.
0: Mm-hmm.
1: That gave them 11 great-grandchildren, and now three great-great-grandchildren. How wild is that, dude?
0: Oh.
1: The relationship began as teenagers. They living across the street from each other. Kermit enlisted in the Navy during World War II, surviving a kamikaze strike on USS Mulaney in April of 1945. They married in June in 1946. After his return, Kermit later became a school superintendent, serving until 1983. When he retired, some of us haven't even been alive. He's been retired longer than some of us have been alive.
0: Way longer than I've been alive.
1: Yeah. He supported Betty through breast cancer treatment at the age of 86. And he said, "We still love each other," Kermit told People magazine. The couple now looks forward to turning 100 with each other next year.
0: That's cool, dude. Born in 1927. 80 years of marriage, dude. Man.
1: Sick.
0: And he was named Kermit. That was before Kermit the Frog was

0: invented.
1: Yeah, he was like, what the heck is up with this Kermit the Frog cat?
0: Making fun of my name.
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12: From the Waring Sturgis Ford Weather Center, I'm meteorologist Ember Sky. Mostly sunny this morning, then a 30% chance of rain and thunderstorms afternoon with a high near 97. Storms are likely tonight with a low around 68. Thursday reaches 91.
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0: Come with Get It On. I just want to get it on to the break it down. I just want to say everyone should come out to Deadwood tonight.
1: Yeah, dude.
0: Come out. My band, Camp Comfort, we're playing a show. And we want to play for you. We're at Outlaw Square. Music starts at 6:30. It's going to be a good time. It's this, it's their Wednesday show thing that they're doing. I don't even know what it's called specifically. Didn't you play one of them?
1: Yeah. Not this.

0: year, but I have played them in the past, dude. They're awesome.
1: Yeah.
0: And playing on the Outlaw Square is rad, dude. That stage, the production, like all the things.
1: It's beautiful. Plus, it's just cool. It's just a great place in the summer, dude. Deadwood is just a beautiful area. It's great to visit. And you guys should come hang out, maybe throw a few dollars in some machines or even hit some tables and then come hang out with us. Grab some drinks,
0: your money.
1: Eat some food, and watch some music. Come see Camp Comfort tonight.
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8: From the Waring Sturgis Ford Weather Center, I'm meteorologist Ember Sky. Mostly sunny this morning, then a 30% chance of rain and thunderstorms afternoon with a high near 97. Storms are likely tonight with a low around 68. Thursday reaches 91.
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0: Foreigner with Hot Blooded.
1: Yeah, man. You have your show in Deadwood. Well, today's Wednesday. Friday.
0: Friday.
1: I play in Spearfish for their downtown Friday nights.
0: Yes.
1: And I'm super excited about it. It's a lot of fun. The cool inside of it is Josh, our regular bass player, he's been gone for 3 months. And I think he was in Augusta, Maine or Spain.
0: What was he doing?
1: Something. I don't know. Doing some audio thing. I don't remember. He just applied for some job and got it and never lived there. Wanted to go hang out in Augusta, Spain or whatever. So that was pretty cool. But so he's back. So this will be his first show back with us, which is a bummer because Blake Jones have been covering on bass, and he's a freaking solid dude. And I love that kid. And he killed it on bass. He's a hard worker. Those are all the things you need in a band. And now we got Josh back. So we'll see how that goes.
0: Oh, I bet it'll be great.
1: Hopefully he's not completely chopped on the bass. Hopefully he's been practicing for 3 months.
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0: That was Queen with Another One Bites the Dust here on Real Rock 100.3 The Fox. 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
1: 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We're probably going to do it anyways, but it'd just be cool to know what you thought about
0: it. Tell us what you think, because we won't care unless it's good.
1: You know, it'd be cool, too, because sometimes we do some cool interviews, and we could throw those on there. 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
0: And depending on who you are listening right now, maybe one day we'll interview you for it.
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8: From the Waring Sturgis Ford Weather Center, I'm meteorologist Ember Sky. Mostly sunny this morning, then a 30% chance of rain and thunderstorms afternoon with a high near 97. Storms are likely tonight with a low around 68. Thursday reaches 91.
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7: From the Waring Sturgis Ford Weather Center, I'm meteorologist Ember Sky. Mostly sunny this morning, then a 30% chance of rain and thunderstorms afternoon with a high near 97. Storms are likely tonight with a low around 68. Thursday reaches 91.
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8: From the Waring Sturgis Ford Weather Center, I'm meteorologist Ember Sky. Mostly sunny this morning, then a 30% chance of rain and thunderstorms afternoon with a high near 97. Storms are likely tonight with a low around 68. Thursday reaches 91.
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5: From the Waring Sturgis Ford Weather Center, I'm meteorologist Ember Sky. Mostly sunny this morning, then a 30% chance of rain and thunderstorms afternoon with a high near 97. Storms are likely tonight with a low around 68. Thursday reaches 91.
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6: From the Waring Sturgis Ford Weather Center, I'm meteorologist Ember Sky. Mostly sunny this morning, then a 30% chance of rain and thunderstorms afternoon with a high near 97. Storms are likely tonight with a low around 68. Thursday reaches 91.
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6: From the Waring Sturgis Ford Weather Center, I'm meteorologist Ember Sky. Mostly sunny this afternoon with a chance of thunderstorms after 4 and a high of 97. Storms become likely tonight, low 68. Thursday brings clearing skies and possible storms, high 90.
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4: From the Waring Sturgis Ford Weather Center, I'm meteorologist Ember Sky. Mostly sunny this afternoon with a chance of thunderstorms after 4 and a high of 97. Storms become likely tonight, low 68. Thursday brings clearing skies and possible storms, high 90.
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17: From the Waring Sturgis Ford Weather Center, I'm meteorologist Ember Sky. Mostly sunny this afternoon, with a chance of thunderstorms after 4 and a high of 97. Storms become likely tonight, low 68. Thursday brings clearing skies and possible storms. High 90.
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6: From the Waring Sturgis Ford Weather Center, I'm meteorologist Ember Sky. Mostly sunny this afternoon, with a chance of thunderstorms after 4 and a high of 97. Storms become likely tonight, low 68. Thursday brings clearing skies and possible storms, high 90.
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8: From the Waring Sturgis Ford Weather Center, I'm meteorologist Ember Sky. Mostly sunny this afternoon, with a chance of thunderstorms after 4 and a high of 97. Storms become likely tonight, low 68. Thursday brings clearing skies and possible storms, high 90.
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5: From the Waring Sturgis Ford Weather Center, I'm meteorologist Ember Sky. Mostly sunny this afternoon with a chance of thunderstorms after 4 and a high of 97. Storms become likely tonight, low 68. Thursday brings clearing skies and possible storms, high 90.
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0: Like how you're very specific with that number.
1: That's the one. We're looking forward to it. It's coming up in a week. 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
6: From the Waring Sturgis Ford Weather Center, I'm meteorologist Ember Sky. Mostly sunny this afternoon, with a chance of thunderstorms after 4 and a high of 97. Storms become likely tonight, low 68. Thursday brings clearing skies and possible storms, high 90.
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0: Loving some Pat Benatar, Stitch and Oak, the Bert and Ernie Show. 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
1: It's a welcome sound to hear your voice back on this station. I'm sure people are getting real sick of just me.
2: Hey, what's up? This is Stitch.
1: Well, that was really good. You really nailed that one.
0: Well, okay, you really clocked me. I had to listen to that because I took my kids out
1: clock
0: on the road.
1: Clock it.
0: Don't stop saying there's clocked and stop saying, I had to tell my other kid, no more of the, now I can't even think of it, low key.
1: Oh, yeah, low key.
0: Enough. You're done. you're done with that.
1: Low key. Low key, I missed you, bud.
0: All right, well, I high key missed your hugs. There's no doubt about that.
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6: 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I absolutely believe that J.J. 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

0: Yeah, there we are, from Appetite for Destruction. 605-394-4487. Hit us up on the text line if you want to hear something.
1: Yeah, because we got so much real rock here that we're really rocking. That's what we're doing.
0: All right, so today, welcome here to the 29th day of July as we come up on 4 o'clock. One of my all-time favorite movies, top three favorite movies, Stand By Me, celebrating Will Wheaton's 54th birthday. He plays Gordy LaChance.
1: Wow.
0: From Stand By Me, 54 today.
1: That 54 came, years old.
0: That came out
1: old.
0: In the summer of 1986, making it 40 years old. That means he was 14. Wow, that's wild. Timothy, what else?
1: Do y'all want to see a dead body?
0: Yeah. Yeah. Yeah, kind of. You know what I mean? What else we got? National Chicken Wing Day.
1: Oh, I'm a big fan of chicken wings. I like teriyaki, honey barbecue.
0: Do you eat them bone in? Are you a bone in guy?
1: I'm both, dude. But here's a hot take. I like drummies more than flats.
0: That means nothing to me. You're gonna have to explain to me what that is. Like a drumstick?
1: What are you talking?
0: What's a flat?
1: The regular flat hot wings. What are you talking about? There's two types.
0: Like you mean
1: the
0: like
1: one
0: a
1: with
0: wing.
1: The drum, yeah. Or the frickin' wing.
0: You made that up.
1: No, I didn't.
0: Drummies versus flats.
1: Yeah, it's a real thing.
0: All right.
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6: From the Waring Sturgis Ford Weather Center, I'm meteorologist Ember Sky. Mostly sunny this afternoon, with a chance of thunderstorms after 4 and a high of 97. Storms become likely tonight, low 68. Thursday brings clearing skies and possible storms, high 90.
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0: drummies. Chicken drummies, dude. How do I have to explain this to you?
1: All right, we're rolling here into the 4 o'clock hour with Eddie Money bringing us Shaken.
0: God, he's shaking the chicken drummies, dude. Also, hey, guess what? You know what I did yesterday? You're going to be really excited about this.
1: So yesterday was Tuesday. What'd you do yesterday?
0: I came up with the Black Hills Rally Dog.
1: Okay.
0: I filmed it. We are going to announce it sometime this week. You'll be able to order it at the Loud American Roadhouse in Sturgis and at the Loud American Food Truck all rally long. Look at this. I can't
1: wait,
0: tell.
1: Wait, you developed it and someone actually bought this idea and they're going to sell it?
0: Yes.
1: Oh. I thought this was just hyperbole. I thought you were just exaggerating. Like, I'm going to make it my backyard and sell
0: them. No, this is a real thing and we're really going to sell it at the rally. Look at it. Look how great that looks. Yeah, dude.
1: Okay, can you...
0: I cannot tell you what it is yet. I can tell you
1: they made
0: off
1: it?
0: The air.
1: What he showed me on...
0: I made it. Me. Me, baby. Me. On the Loud American Food Truck with Jeremiah. Shout out to Jeremiah at the Loud American Food Truck.
1: God, you need a lot of love, don't you? Here, we're going to come back. I'm going to quiz you. I'm going to ask you what's on it, what's not on it.
0: I can't tell you.
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9: From the Waring Sturgis Ford Weather Center, I'm meteorologist Ember Sky. Mostly sunny this afternoon, with a chance of thunderstorms after 4 and a high of 97. Storms become likely tonight, low 68. Thursday brings clearing skies and possible storms, high 90.
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0: Rush Subdivisions. Rush out on tour right now and making national news.
1: Yeah, because they have a new drummer. She's killing it.
0: She is doing really well. All right, so speaking of things that I love.
1: Hot dogs.
0: Hot dogs are one of them. Rush and...
1: hot dogs.
0: Hot dogs.
1: That's great.
0: So the big announcement from Stitch, it's really important in his life. Now, let me just say this before I start taking digs at you. You are a great griller. You are very good at it.
1: That's right.
0: I know you're a hot dog guy. I know you're a chicken guy. You do the whole thing. For whatever reason, our sister, kind of like in our... Under our fold is the Loud American Roadhouse.
1: Sturgis, yeah. That's where we're at. The whole rally, it's what we're doing.
0: And they
1: we're
0: have agreed
1: about.
0: To take on your... This is like Shark Tank. They've Here. Agreed to take on your Sturgis hot dog?
1: Okay, here's the thing.
0: Okay.
1: You just went to Chicago. You yourself had a Chicago dog. We've had talked about this. There's a Seattle dog that was voted the best hot dog. Chicago dog second, and then there's a Cincinnati dog. There's like a West Virginia dog. There's all these different.
0: Wait, I want to watch the hot dog song.
1: No, please stop. Can I just explain what I'm trying to do here without you being an idiot? God, I heard this my entire fatherhood when my daughter was being raised every single day for hours.
0: Wait, dun, just, dun, just one time. Dun.
1: Hot dog, hot diggity dog.
0: Okay, all right. Now that you've sung over all I wanted to listen to.
1: Well, you're welcome.
0: Okay, now
1: you won't even let me finish what I'm trying to explain.
0: Yeah, the best part is you're going to tell us about it when we come back.
1: God.
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2: Are we all? Are we all?

0: FDR.
1: Why don't we play Gwar? We should play Gwar.
2: I'll put some Gwar on.
1: You know what I mean? Let's play some damn it Gwar.
2: All right, so Warlock, all we are bringing us into stitches. Finally, we're going to get his hot dog story.
1: Yes, you went to Chicago. How many Chicago dogs did you have?
2: Seven.
1: That's a lot. But that's awesome. They're delicious, aren't
2: seven.
1: They?
2: Seven. I ate seven hot dogs.
1: Every place in the world, almost. And there's a lot of places in the United States that have their own signature hot dog.
2: I didn't know this.
1: For whatever reason, we do not.
2: The Black Hills.
1: We have, probably one of the biggest tourist destinations in the world. In the Black Hills, a lot of people come through here every summer. And then we have one of the most largest events in the United States every year during the Sturgis Motorcycle Rally. Okay? Why do we not have our own signature hot dog? So this made me think we need to create one. So what I did yesterday.
2: So I got thinking.
1: I went to the grocery store and we filmed it. I grabbed a bunch of stuff and we tried a bunch of things with Jeremiah at the Loud American Food Truck. And we have finally came up with the Black Hills Rally Dog.
2: Okay.
1: All right, and you will, this is a real thing. You will be able to purchase it and try it.
2: And I will. And I will.
1: During the 86th Annual Sturgis Motorcycle
2: Rally. Does
1: it come
2: with tots?
1: Starting next week.
2: Can you tell me whether or not it
1: fries.
2: Comes? Fries. Okay, fries.
1: Or tots, I guess, if you want. I mean, it's up to you. But it also comes with a legendary pickle spear.
2: Just like the Chicago dog.
1: Uh-huh.
2: But you can, that's all you can tell me?
1: That's all I can tell you, man. I can't tell you what it is. You got to figure it out yourself.
2: Now, let us remind you that we are a week away. Unless you're really into it this weekend, there's lots you can do. You know?
1: Yeah, next week it starts the 86th.
2: When is
1: rally.
2: The Black Hills Rally Dog available?
1: Next
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12: From the Waring Sturgis Ford Weather Center, I'm meteorologist Ember Sky. Mostly sunny this afternoon with a chance of thunderstorms after 4 and a high of 97. Storms become likely tonight, low 68. Thursday brings clearing skies and possible storms, high 90.
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0: Let the good times roll into this 5 o'clock hour. Welcome to a Wednesday pre-rally party.
1: Yeah, hump day pre-rally party.
0: Sort of a
1: how many humps do you think is included in one rally day? With all the people here.
0: Like the footprint? Like if you took a If you and I went and bought a drone, and the drone had, like, body heat sensors, you know?
1: How many people would be humping at any given minute during one rally day?
0: I don't know. Thanks for tuning in to this show, though. Wherever you may be listening in the Black Hills.
1: I think it's 1,100,255 humps a day. That's just a random number I came up with. How many people be humping?
0: All right, you can mail your complaints to 333 West Boulevard, number 200, Rapids. Stupid.
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14: From the Waring Sturgis Ford Weather Center, I'm meteorologist Ember Sky. Mostly sunny this afternoon, with a chance of thunderstorms after 4 and a high of 97. Storms become likely tonight, low 68. Thursday brings clearing skies and possible storms, high 90.
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0: What a great song. One of my favorite songs ever, Tom Petty. Did you know MGK had a song called Times of Our Life, and he couldn't release it because Tom Petty's estate said that it was too similar. But he was able to get it released after years and years of fans clamoring and, like, fighting for it. And he finally released it.
1: Yeah, good. Well, Tom Petty, that wasn't the other one, the only one. Tom Petty's had a handful of those where his estate's like, wait a second.
0: Yeah, this is a little too close.
1: Do you remember Sam Smith, Stay With Me?
0: Oh, yeah.
1: We're going to do verses. Actually, this could have been a better feature. Tom Petty? Yeah, Tom Petty.
0: Sam Smith and Tom Petty? No way. Well, I remember when Marvin Gaye's estate tried to...
1: No, it's right here.
0: Tried to... Won't you stay with me? Yeah.
1: 'Cause you're Listen.
0: People are so mad that we're playing Sam Smith right now. This ain't
1: love, it's clear right? So check this out.
0: Okay. Oh, yeah, that's pretty close.
1: So he got sued. We're just going to leave this on right here.
0: What a great song. But, okay, so did he lose?
1: Yeah, he had to pay in.
0: Wow.
1: Yeah, Tom Petty won.
0: Wow.
1: Yeah, so, you know,
0: don't plagiarize other people's music.
1: Oh, we got another one. Ice-T versus Jay-Z.
0: You know what's crazy? But how is AI? Because AI takes all of the music that's out there and then recreates it in its own way. How is that not plagiarism? Why isn't anybody that... Why isn't Suno getting arrested or sued?
1: I know you're fired up about this.
0: Don't be using AI to create your music, dude.
1: In case you're looking for anyone to be anti-AI, you can check in on Stitch. You can find him on Facebook.com.
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17: What we've got here is failure to communicate. Some men you just can't reach. So you can get what we had here last week, which is the way he wants it. Well, he gets it. I don't like it.

0: Stitchy's childhood. Cassette tapes of Styx.
1: Yeah, and REO Speedwagon.
0: Yeah.
1: In a random dude's van that my mom was dating for 2 months that had a unicorn on the side of it.
0: That was real, man. When people say, like, the, you know, like, the, I'm not going to use the word, but the spooky van.
1: No, it wasn't a spooky van. It was majestic. It had red suede carpet. And, like, when you got into it, there was two swivel chairs. And then in the back, it was like a U-shaped couch with a bar in the middle of
0: Dude,
1: it.
0: Dude, that's all your mom needed. She met some guy at a bar.
1: Yeah.
0: And he's like, hey.
1: His name was Daryl.
0: Daryl, of course it was. And he's like, this has been fun hanging out at this smoky lounge. Do you want to come see my van?
1: It was the Time Out Lounge on East North Street, and buddy, for sure.
0: And your mom was like, once she saw the red shag van with the unicorn,
1: she
0: was like,
1: she just took her panties off right there.
0: Gross! Gross!
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8: From the Waring Sturgis Ford Weather Center, I'm meteorologist Ember Sky. Mostly sunny this afternoon, with a chance of thunderstorms after 4 and a high of 97. Storms become likely tonight, low 68. Thursday brings clearing skies and possible storms. High 90.
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